0: Hi, this is Elton John.
1: You can say that I'm resilient, and that's one thing I am. Performers are very resilient, and they come on stage and they do their bit and they do it well. You have to. That's what you do. You're a performer. And that's what saved my life.

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2: Coming up next, another hour of the music you grew up with. 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
3: Andy Burnham's plan to shift power to the north has come under fire. In a major speech, the Labour leadership frontrunner says swathes of the government machine will move to Manchester if he's elected as PM, and he'll devolve responsibility more to regional mayors. But Reform UK leader Nigel Farage says it's a bad idea.
4: So there is no guarantee that devolution itself will solve anything. To have spent so much of this first big speech talking about it is deflecting from the real issues. Devolved mayors with tax-raising powers will only mean one thing: an increased tax burden across the country.
3: Six people have now been confirmed dead after a shooting at a centre for mothers and children near Hamburg in northern Germany. Police say the suspected shooter was in a custody dispute over his baby daughter. More than a million children have been referred to mental health services in England in the past year. It's more than double the number in 2018, with help for anxiety being the main reason for referral. Former and current members of the DUP knew about allegations against its former leader Geoffrey Donaldson, but did nothing about it. The current leader, Gavin Robinson, says it's clear members of the party had information about Donaldson's sexual abuse, but didn't formally report it. He's announced an independent review.
5: I stand ready as the leader of the Democratic Unionist Party to ensure that we re-inject trust and integrity. I want the public to recognise that I won't turn my back on these issues.
3: The 63-year-old was jailed last week after being found guilty of 18 historic sexual offences. Prince Harry is still set to bring his wife Meghan and his children to the UK next week, despite a row over security arrangements. The Duke of Sussex has raised concerns about the level of police protection when he and his family are in the UK. And Manchester City have confirmed Enzo Maresca is their new manager. That's the latest from Radio News Hub. I'm David Hall.
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7: A cloudy night tonight, dropping down to lows of around 16 degrees. Sun's going to come up at 13 minutes to 5. A cloudy morning, a sunny afternoon, feeling mild but cooler than it has been recently, highs of 23 degrees. The music you grew up.
2: And now another hour of the music you grew up with, keeping you company through the night. This is

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3: Andy Burnham has pledged to move swathes of the government machine to Manchester if he's elected as Prime Minister. The Makerfield MP has set out his vision for power, saying Westminster is broken and a number 10 North will be the nerve centre of a rewired Britain. The Conservatives say devolving power is passing the problem onto someone else, but the Lib Dems' Daisy Cooper has broadly welcomed the plans.
4: It's music to my ears that Andy Burnham has finally embraced that Liberal cause of devolution. So I really hope that Andy Burnham engages with the many MPs who want to see more powers in their local communities, but recognise that a one-size-fits-all plan for Manchester isn't going to work everywhere.
3: Resident doctors in England are to bring an end to 3 years of industrial action. They've accepted an offer from the Department of Health on pay and working conditions. UN officials are expecting the death toll in the Venezuela earthquakes to be up to 10,000. Rescue teams are still trying to find survivors, and UN coordinator Gianluca Rampola del Tindaro says there's still hope.
5: We are beyond the 72 hours critical window, but, and this is one of the miracles of this country, rescuers are still being able to pull out alive people. Yesterday alone, 7 persons were pulled out of the rubble.
3: A teenager who idolized serial killers and threatened to bomb his own college has been jailed. 18-year-old Jagger Strang from Stafford has been sentenced to almost 4 years. Mr. Justice Wall says the teen was deeply disturbed.
6: You wrote a manifesto in which you said that you planned to do something big, something violent, maybe serial killing, maybe a rampage. You had also written that you wanted to be like the serial killers in whom you were expressing a deep interest.
3: And Brazil have beaten Japan 2-1 to reach the last 16 of the World Cup. That's the latest from Radio News Hub. I'm David Hall.
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9: A cloudy night tonight, dropping down to lows of around 16 degrees. Sun's going to come up at 13 minutes to 5. A cloudy morning, a sunny afternoon, feeling mild but cooler than it has been recently. Highs of 23 degrees.
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5: 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They just, they don't fall the same. Brown Sugar is one of them. Well, it swings a lot, actually, in a sort of funny way.

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3: Andy Burnham's plan to shift power to the north has come under fire. In a major speech, the Labour leadership frontrunner says swathes of the government machine will move to Manchester if he's elected as PM, and he'll devolve responsibility more to regional mayors. But Reform UK leader Nigel Farage says it's a bad idea.
4: There is no guarantee the devolution of itself will solve anything. To have spent so much of this first big speech talking about it is deflecting from the real issues. Devolved mayors with tax-raising powers will only mean one thing, an increased tax burden across the country.
3: Six people have now been confirmed dead after a shooting at a centre for mothers and children near Hamburg in northern Germany. Police say the suspected shooter was in a custody dispute over his baby daughter. More than a million children have been referred to mental health services in England in the past year. It's more than double the number in 2018, with help for anxiety being the main reason for referral. Former and current members of the DUP knew about allegations against its former leader Geoffrey Donaldson, but did nothing about it. The current leader, Gavin Robinson, says it's clear members of the party had information about Donaldson's sexual abuse, but didn't formally report it. He's announced an independent review.
5: I stand ready as the leader of the Democratic Unionist Party to ensure that we re-inject trust and integrity. I want the public to recognise that I won't turn my back on these issues.
3: The 63-year-old was jailed last week after being found guilty of 18 historic sexual offences. Prince Harry is still set to bring his wife Meghan and his children to the UK next week, despite a row over security arrangements. The Duke of Sussex has raised concerns about the level of police protection when he and his family are in the UK. And Manchester City have confirmed Enzo Maresca is their new manager. That's the latest from Radio News Hub. I'm David Hall.
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7: A cloudy night tonight, dropping down to lows of around 16 degrees. Sun's going to come up at 13 minutes to 5. A cloudy morning, a sunny afternoon, feeling mild but cooler than it has been recently, highs of 23 degrees. The music you grew up
2: with, CPR FM. And now another hour of the music you grew up with, keeping you company through the night. This is your

The lyric just killed me the first time I heard it. It's like, whoa, what a cool lyric. My keyboard player came up with the signature lick, and everyone's eyes lit up. It was one of those songs that just found its place.

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2: Coming up next, another hour of the music you grew up with. 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
3: Andy Burnham has pledged to move swathes of the government machine to Manchester if he's elected as Prime Minister. The Makerfield MP has set out his vision for power, saying Westminster is broken and a number 10 North will be the nerve centre of a rewired Britain. The Conservatives say devolving power is passing the problem onto someone else, but the Lib Dems' Daisy Cooper has broadly welcomed the plans.
4: It's music to my ears that Andy Burnham has finally embraced that Liberal cause of devolution. So I really hope that Andy Burnham engages with the many MPs who want to see more powers in their local communities, but recognise that a one-size-fits-all plan from Manchester isn't going to work everywhere.
3: Resident doctors in England are to bring an end to 3 years of industrial action. They've accepted an offer from the Department of Health on pay and working conditions. UN officials are expecting the death toll in the Venezuela earthquakes to be up to 10,000. Rescue teams are still trying to find survivors, and UN coordinator Gianluca Rampola del Tindaro says there's still hope.
5: We are beyond the 72 hours critical window, but, and this is one of the miracles of this country, rescuers are still being able to pull out alive people. Yesterday alone, 7 persons were pulled out of the rubble.
3: A teenager who idolized serial killers and threatened to bomb his own college has been jailed. 18-year-old Jagger Strang from Stafford has been sentenced to almost 4 years. Mr. Justice Wall says the teen was deeply disturbed.
6: You wrote a manifesto in which you said that you planned to do something big, something violent, maybe serial killing, maybe a rampage. You had also written that you wanted to be like the serial killers in whom you were expressing a deep interest.
3: And Brazil have beaten Japan 2-1 to reach the last 16 of the World Cup. That's the latest from Radio News Hub. I'm David Hall.
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10: A cloudy morning followed by some sunshine in the afternoon. Highs of 24 degrees. Overnight tonight, a mild one, no lower than around 15 degrees and staying dry. And the outlook for Wednesday, cloudy in the morning, sunny in the afternoon. The temperatures are on the up, highs of 26 degrees.
11: The pollen count on CPR UK.
10: Grass pollen is high today, moderate weed pollen and tree pollen is low.
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0: A very good morning. I hope you're all well. Slept better last night. A little bit colder, wasn't it, overnight? So I hope you all slept well as too. There's Years and Years getting us underway. And King up next. We've got Right Said Fred taking us back to 1991 with I'm Too Sexy.
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0: Head Shop Boys here on CPR FM, playing the music you grew up with, Early Breakfast with Kev. First released by Gwen Guthrie. That's the Pet Shop Boys version of Always On My Mind, James Brown, and the Payback Mix. Title of the album with the same name.
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1: When we were young, the summers lasted forever.

Kev, keeping you company until 7 o'clock. Then we have a Marley in the Morning with the Breakfast Show. And then at 10 o'clock, we've got an hour of all 80s and music. Tina Turner and I Don't Want to Lose You, back to 1989. Coming next is the Twin Spin. We'll play them and then we'll tell you what it's all about.

twin spin artist for this morning are the Dixie Chicks. We started off with Long Time Ago from 2002, and that was released by Daryl Scott first in the year 2000. And then from 2006, we've just heard Voice Inside My Head. Going back to 2009 now with Lady Gaga from the Fame Monster album. Good morning, hope you're all

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Wet, wet, wet with a sweet little mystery just played here on CPR FM, online on your smart speaker and on DAB across the UK. Before that, we went back to the 60s with the Fantastics with Something Old as Something New. 1970s was the year, and this was a big hit for Carl Douglas, and he was Kung Fu Fighting. 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

Taking us back to 1976 on this Tuesday morning, that's the Drifters, You're More Than Number in My Little Red Book. Before that, we heard the Eurythmics and Thorn in My Side, written by Annie Lennox and Dave Stewart from the band. And taking us up to the news at the top of the hour at 6 o'clock, along with the weather, this is Bill Withers. And he's having a lovely day. And I hope you all have a lovely day as well. Back with you after that news at 6 with another hour of music you

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3: The music you grew up with.
4: The government's long-delayed defence spending plan is due to be published today. Outgoing Prime Minister Keir Starmer says it'll keep Britain safe and secure long into the future. The defence investment plan was originally meant to come out last year, but it was held back because ministers couldn't agree on how to finance it. Former Defence Secretary John Healey quit over it, blaming it won't go far enough. A National Maternity Commissioner will be appointed following a report which found families have suffered repeated failures from NHS care. Baroness Valerie Amos's review into maternity care is calling for urgent change to the way women and families are treated, with evidence of discrimination and mothers not being believed. Health Secretary James Murray says women and babies have been failed. A petition to lower the age for breast cancer checks to 40 has been debated by MPs. With over 100,000 signatures, it also hopes to make mammograms yearly instead of every 3 years. Romilly Smith was diagnosed with breast cancer at 30, despite the doctor initially turning her away.
5: And I think if you're checking regularly and you know what's your normal, anything that you think might be out of the ordinary, I think the main message is you're never too young.
4: Resident doctors in England have voted to accept an offer on pay and working conditions, bringing an end to their long-running dispute with the government. It includes 4,500 extra training places and an average 6.6% pay rise. Smartphone bans in schools are ineffective and undermine the trust between students and teachers. That's the warning from the University College London. Eddie Rodder is one of the experts.
6: We found no evidence that distraction is being improved in schools, and we found no evidence that student well-being is improving in schools. We actually found the opposite. By taking away smartphones, you may be hindering student well-being.
4: Meanwhile, students say phones are essential for safety and learning. And Germany are out of the World Cup after losing on penalties to Paraguay in the round of 32. Paraguay's Gustavo Gomez says he's incredibly proud of his team. For On Radio News Hub, I'm Frankie Hersine.
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11: CPRFM. A cloudy morning followed by some sunshine in the afternoon. Highs of 24 degrees. Overnight tonight, a mild one, no lower than around 15 degrees and staying dry. And the outlook for Wednesday, cloudy in the morning, sunny in the afternoon. The temperatures are on the up, highs of 26 degrees.
12: The pollen count on CPR UK.
11: Grass pollen is high today. Moderate weed pollen and tree pollen is low.
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the first single released from his album Idols, There's Young Blood, and Hello Heaven Hello. A very good morning, welcome along to CPRFM Early Breakfast with Kev, keeping you company until 7 o'clock, and then Dave Marley's here with Marley in the Morning. The Beatles have got a ticket to ride, and that's what they're doing right now here this morning.

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Up next, we're going back to the 1960s with Peggy March and I Wish I Were a Princess. And there was Pink Floyd, B-side to the single Comfortably Numb, Hey You.

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0: first recorded back in 1958, but not released until 1974 on Jerry Lee Lewis's album, The Rockin' and Free. That was a wild one. Coming next, we've got our same title, a different song, which is self-explanatory, really. It's the same title, sung by a different artist and completely different songs.
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3: Same title, different song.

The title today is Friends, and we've just heard Shalimar with their version from 1982, the title track of the album of the same name. And before that, we heard Amy Stewart, which peaked at number 12 back in 1984. So that was Shalimar with Friends and Amy Stewart with Friends. And this is the original, taking us back to 1995 with a bit of house music on this Tuesday morning. And I Love You, Baby.

0: Come and see the Southeast's most popular wrestling stars in another family-friendly show on Saturday, 4th July at the Selsdon Hall, Addington Road, South Croydon. 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

Brian Adams with A Run To You. That's up next on the playlist here at the CPR FM, playing the music you grew up with. And that was taken from his album Reckless in 1984. As we go back to 1970 with Free and All Right Now, classic track from them. Up next, we've got something from Luke Combs and Harold Melvin and the Blue Notes.

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Speaking at number three earlier on the year, a little bit of country music from Luke Combs and Sleepless in a Hotel Room. If you don't know me by now, Harold Melvin and the Blue Notes, a little bit of Philly soul on this Tuesday morning as we edge our way up to the 7 o'clock news. If you don't know me by now, and this was covered by Simply Red in 1989.

Well, that's about it for me for today. I'll be back with you at same time, same place tomorrow morning at 5 o'clock for your early breakfast. Up at 7, we've got Marley in the morning, 10 o'clock, 80s hour. 11 till 2 thing with Jono, and 2 till 4, Les Adams. And between 4 and 7, it's drive time. But right now, time for our boogie to the bathroom or shimmy to the shower, whichever you prefer on this Tuesday morning. It's Billy Ocean. Love really hurts without you. Enjoy your rest of your day. Take care. Stay safe. And I'll see you in the morning.

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3: The music you grew up with.
4: The government's long-awaited defence spending plan is due to be published today. Liz Whittaker has more.
5: After months of delays, the defence investment plan will be released later. Ministers initially couldn't agree on how to finance it, leading to Defence Secretary John Healey stepping down. He warned it had fallen short of NATO's spending target of 3.5% of the economy by 2035. But the DIP will now focus on ramping up the use of drones, with wars in Ukraine and Iran both seeing the widespread use of autonomous weapons.
4: Mothers and babies have been failed. That's the word from the Health Secretary after a new report into NHS maternity care. Baroness Valerie Amos's review into maternity services found evidence of discrimination, mothers not being believed, and a lack of consistent safety. The government say they'll appoint a national maternity commissioner to drive change and keep services accountable. Blanket smartphone bans in schools reduce the reporting of cyberbullying and avoid tackling online harms. The study by University College London argues for a framework that prioritises digital safety over bans. Edie Rodder is one of the researchers.
6: I'll ask you a question. So you travel to and from work with your phone every day. You use your phone at work every day. If I suddenly said you can't do that, how would you feel? It would completely throw off your day.
4: Asylum seekers will have to pay up to £10,000 towards accommodation and support costs once they start earning. It's part of the Home Secretary Shabana Mahmood's immigration reforms. Those seeking asylum will also have to pay off the full amount before they can be eligible for settled status. The traditional ceremony of the Keys is set to take place today, marking the start of Royal Week in Scotland. A series of engagements with the King and Queen will get underway in Edinburgh today, where the Keys of the City of Edinburgh will be presented to Charles. There'll then be an investiture ceremony at the Palace of Holyrood House. And there's been more World Cup heartbreak for the Netherlands. They were beaten 3-2 by Morocco on penalties. It's after Germany's shock exit, also beaten in the shootout by Paraguay. From Radio News Hub, I'm Frankie Hersein.
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10: CPRFM. A cloudy morning followed by some sunshine in the afternoon. Highs of 24 degrees. Overnight tonight, a mild one, no lower than around 15 degrees and staying dry. And the outlook for Wednesday, cloudy in the morning, sunny in the afternoon. The temperatures are on the up, highs of 26 degrees.
11: The pollen count on CPR UK.
10: Grass pollen is high today, moderate weed pollen and tree pollen is low.
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How you doing? It's great to have you company. It's that time of the morning again where we get you set up for the whole day. It's Dave Marley on CPR FM. Today being Tuesday the 30th of June, the final day of June. Before you know it, Wimbledon is going to be all over your TVs. Kick off with those golden oldies. We kicked it off this morning with a classic from 1966, of course. That was the Beach Boys and Barbara Ann. Today in 2004, Kinks founder member Dave Davis was left paralysed on the right side after his body suffered a stroke. The 57-year-old guitarist, the brother of fellow Kinks star Ray Davis, had been promoting his solo material when he

American vocalist Florence Ballard, born today back in 1943. She was a member of the Supremes. She sang on 10 of the band's number one singles and a total of 16 top 40 singles. Sadly, she left the world on February the 21st, 1976. A number one from 1964 from Diana Ross and the Supremes and Baby Love. It's Marley in the Morning. Today in music history, back in 1979, one-hit wonder Anita Ward started a two-week run at number one in the US singles chart with the track we're about to play for you. It also made number one here in the UK. Here's Anita Ward, 1979, and Ring My...

another birthday shout right now, going out to Andy Scott, born today back in 1949. He was the lead guitarist with the English glam rock group The Suite. Of course, we just played The Suite from 1972 and their classic Little Willie. Two tracks away from this morning's workout track, so it's a nice early warning for you to get your stretches done. Today in music history, Slade were at number one back in 1973 on the UK

0: It's Dave Marley taking you through till 10 here on CPR FM. Well, that was Tube Way Army, lead vocals, of course. Gary Newman and Our Friends Electric, number one back in 1979. Before that one from 73, we played you Slade's Squeeze Me, Please Me. It leads us to this morning's workout track. This morning we head for 1994 alongside PG and Duncan. That's my really poor attempt at a Geordie accent. Apologies if you're listening from Newcastle this morning. Here's Let's Get Ready to Rumble. Did you get your stretches done? Let's get it done then.
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3: 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The

just played you OMC and How Bizarre from 1996. A birthday shout going out now to Peter James Kamel, born today back in 1967, guitarist with Liverpool group The Lars, who scored the 1990 UK number 13 single with this track. Dave Mark.

Coming up to 20 minutes away from 8 o'clock, that was the Lars, and There She Goes, 1990. Returned to the forefront of British soul in early 96, Gabriel Time channeled a beautifully warm retro Motown vibe that became a massive radio favourite. The infectious upbeat lead single powered its way to number 5 in the UK charts and spent an impressive 10 weeks inside the top 20, cementing itself as one of Gabriel's definitive signatures.

8 o'clock. That was the current offering from Calvin Harris featuring Jazzy. The track's called Satisfy. And of course, before that one, that gorgeous track from Gabrielle, Give Me a Little More Time, 1996. Sticking with the current track, here's Meghan Trainor's latest single called

released in May 26 as the lead single from her third album, Daughter from Hell. Hit the Wall is a raw atmospheric release from the American singer-songwriter Gracie Adams. The track's currently rocketing into the global streaming charts.

Marley in the morning. It's CPR FM. Don't forget, turn of the hour. We've got today's 80s at 8 lined up for you this morning. We've got Adam and the Ants, Duran Duran, Human League, and Alison Moyet, among others. We just played Boyzone, released in 1994, and Father and Son. Today in music history, back in 1990, run at number one on the US singles chart with the track we're about to play for you, the group's third US number one.

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3: The music you grew up with.
4: The government's long-awaited defence spending plan is due to be published today. Liz Whittaker has more.
5: After months of delays, the defence investment plan will be released later. Ministers initially couldn't agree on how to finance it, leading to Defence Secretary John Healey stepping down. He warned it had fallen short of NATO's spending target of 3.5% of the economy by 2035. But the DIP will now focus on ramping up the use of drones, with wars in Ukraine and Iran both seeing the widespread use of autonomous weapons.
4: Mothers and babies have been failed. That's the word from the Health Secretary after a new report into NHS maternity care. Baroness Valerie Amos's review into maternity services found evidence of discrimination, mothers not being believed, and a lack of consistent safety. The government say they'll appoint a national maternity commissioner to drive change and keep services accountable. Blanket smartphone bans in schools reduce the reporting of cyberbullying and avoid tackling online harms. The study by University College London argues for a framework that prioritises digital safety over bans. Edie Rodder is one of the researchers.
6: I'll ask you a question. So you travel to and from work with your phone every day. You use your phone at work every day. If I suddenly said you can't do that, how would you feel? It would completely throw off your day.
4: Asylum seekers will have to pay up to £10,000 towards accommodation and support costs once they start earning. It's part of the Home Secretary Shabana Mahmood's immigration reforms. Those seeking asylum will also have to pay off the full amount before they can be eligible for settled status. The traditional ceremony of the keys is set to take place today, marking the start of Royal Week in Scotland. A series of engagements with the King and Queen will get underway in Edinburgh today, where the keys of the City of Edinburgh will be presented to Charles. There'll then be an investiture ceremony at the Palace of Holyrood House. And there's been more World Cup heartbreak for the Netherlands. They were beaten 3-2 by Morocco on penalties. It's after Germany's shock exit, also beaten in the shootout by Paraguay. For On Radio News Hub, I'm Frankie Hersine.
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8: Want a beautiful way to begin? A cloudy morning followed by some sunshine in the afternoon. Highs of 24 degrees. Overnight tonight, a mild one, no lower than around 15 degrees and staying dry. And the outlook for Wednesday, cloudy in the morning, sunny in the afternoon. The temperatures are on the up, highs of 26 degrees.
9: The pollen count on CPR UK.
8: Grass pollen is high today. Moderate weed pollen and tree pollen is low.
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1: The home of Marley in the Morning, it's CPR FM. And of course, we're inside 80s at 8 being hour 2. We kicked off 80s at 8 with the track from the beginning of the decade, 1980, Billy Joel, and it's still rock and roll to me. Today in music history, back in 1976, a guy called Stuart Goddard placed the following ad in the classified section of Melody Maker. It said, "Can you beat on a bass with the B-sides?" Andy Warren answered the ad, and the pair went on to form Adam and the Ants. Of course, Stuart Goddard was Adam Ant. Here they are from 81 with Kings of the Wild Frontier.
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that legendary Tony Blackburn first introduced as Duran Duran back in the day. That was Duran Duran from 1987 and The Skin Trade. Before that one, Adam and the Ants 81 and Kings of the Wild Frontier. Today, back in 1984, music history, Bruce Springsteen's Dancing in the Dark peaked at number 2 on the charts, the first of 6 singles from his 7th studio album, Born in the USA, which all hit the US top 10. The video was shot in St. Paul's Civic Centre in St. Paul, Springsteen pulling a young Courtney Cox from the audience to dance along with him on stage. 80s.

Squeeze there from 1981, and Is That Love. Before that one, Bruce Springsteen, number one today back in 1985 in the US charts, Dancing in the Dark. It's Marley in the Morning with another birthday shout to Adrian Wright of the Human League, born today back in 1956.

playing the soundtrack to your breakfast this morning. This is Dave Marley on CPR FM. Alison Moyet playing on 80s at 8. Weakness in the Presence of Beauty, 1987. Before that one, The Human League and with Open Your Heart. We're going back to 1985 with Sting. This one was called

0: Eighties at Eight to a Close from 1985. That was Sting, of course, ex-lead singer by then of The Police, with his track Russians. Playing next on Marley in the Morning is our Midway extended play.
1: Marley in the Morning, we'll be right back.
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playing all the sounds you love. It's Dave Marley, Marley in the Morning at CPRFM. This morning's Midway Extended Play track took us back to 1986. The track first appeared on Janet Jackson's third studio album called Control. Of course, we've just played the original 12-inch mix of When I Think of You. It's another birthday shout to Cheryl Cole, born today back in 1983. Here she is with Girls Aloud from 2002 and Sound.

introduced you to yesterday for the first time, Sonny Federa and Libby Anker, Let Me Be In Your Arms, currently riding the charts. Before that one, we played Girls Aloud and Sound of the Underground. Finally got round to watching the new Kylie documentary on Netflix recently. Definitely worth a watch. Here she is with a track that's featured in that show.

clocked at the turn of the hour. We've got this morning's edition of 5 at 9. I've got five more tracks lined up for you to listen to. All you need to do is reminisce while listening and try and work out the original year that the tracks were released here in the UK. That's coming up the turn of the hour just after 9 o'clock. We just played Kylie there and Light Up. Here's Elise Rose with the track she calls Skin.

it's Dave Marley playing live on CPR FM. Hard to believe that that track is over 20 years old now, isn't it? Snoop Dogg there, Justin Timberlake, all lead singer of the Gap Band. That track was called Signs, released in 2005. Before that one, Alicia Rose and Skin. Today in music history, back in 1973, George Harrison knocked Paul McCartney from the top of the US singles chart with Give Me Love, Give Me Peace on Earth, his second US number one and number eight hit here in the UK. It was the opening track on his 1973 album, Living in the Material World. I'll see you at the turn of the hour with Five at Nine.

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3: The music you grew up with.
4: The long-delayed defence investment plan is due to be published today. Liz Whittaker takes a closer look.
5: Outgoing PM Keir Starmer says the plans will keep the UK safe and secure long into the future. They'll include billions towards drones and autonomous weapons, although the investment's believed to have been just over half of what officials previously said was needed. Ministers have been struggling to agree on how to finance it, leading to former Defence Secretary John Healey stepping down. He says it won't meet NATO's defence spending targets.
4: A National Maternity Commissioner is to be appointed after a damning report into NHS maternity care. Baroness Valerie Amos's review into maternity care found families have suffered repeated failures with evidence of discrimination and mothers not being believed. Health Secretary James Murray says women and babies have been failed and their stories demand action. A blanket ban on smartphones in schools could undermine trust between teachers and pupils and avoid addressing online safety. That's according to University College London experts. They say outright bans reduce the likelihood of cyberbullying being reported. Edie Rodder is a lead researcher.
6: Banning smartphones in schools does not remove a smartphone from a child's life. We discuss in the study something called the displacement effect. That is where you take the smartphone out of the child's life at school, but the child continues to use it at home and sometimes even more so.
4: Resident doctors in England have voted to accept an offer on pay and working conditions, bringing an end to their long-running dispute with the government. This includes 4,500 extra training places and an average 6.6% pay rise. You can now become a train driver at 18. The law coming into force today aims to expand routes into the rail industry and tackle a potential crisis in 2030 when a quarter of drivers will retire. And Germany are out of the World Cup after losing on penalties to Paraguay in the round of 32. Paraguay's Gustavo Gomez says he's incredibly proud of his team. That's the latest from Radio News Hub. I'm Frankie Hersein.
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11: CPRFM. A cloudy morning followed by some sunshine in the afternoon. Highs of 24 degrees. Overnight tonight, a mild one, no lower than around 15 degrees and staying dry. And the outlook for Wednesday, cloudy in the morning, sunny in the afternoon. The temperatures are on the up, highs of 26 degrees.
12: The pollen count on CPR UK.
11: Grass pollen is high today, moderate weed pollen and tree pollen is low.
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0: to start your day is CPR FM. What a classic track there from back in 93, Dave Edmunds and Girls Talk. A track written by Elvis Costello. His version appeared on the B-side of Can't Stand Up for Falling Down. If you've got that single, flip it over and check it. It's a great version. It's time for our 5 at 9, 5 tracks in a row now, leaving you to try and figure out what the UK release year was, okay? No clues, no cheating, no internet, no phones, laptops or PCs. You've got to try and do it all from memory. Let's get it underway with the original Fleetwood Mac. Peter Green's Fleetwood Mac is a big clue there. The track was called Albatross. It made number one in this year. But what was that year?
1: Can you guess the year?

0: So the first two tracks of this morning's 5 at 9 have just played. We've just heard from the Carpenters. What a great guitar solo at the end of that track. Any idea of the year of release? Of course, we played Goodbye to Love, and we started your 5 at 9 this morning with Fleetwood Mac's classic Albatross instrumental. Let's continue now with track number 3. Before I play it, I'll need to let you know that this morning we're looking for an dead easy, simple, easy peasy 1 out of 5 to win you your virtual gold star. Let's get some Jimmy Now on. He originally appeared on our screens in Alf Wiedersehen back in the early 80s. Here's a track he did covering a Rolls Royce classic, Love Don't Live Here Anymore. But what was the year?
1: The 5 at 9.

So there we go. This morning's 5 at 9 have played. Let's rewind back to track number one, as we always do right now, and go through the answers together. Just reminding you, I'm looking for a dead easy 1 out of 5 correct answers this morning to win you that virtual gold star. So you've all pretty much got it in the bag already. I'm sure you'll all manage at least one correct answer this morning. Let's rewind and go back to track number one then, and see how you did with those years. We keep

And it was released originally back in 1968. Second track, The Carpenters, Goodbye to Love. That was released in 1972. Your third track, Jimmy Now, covering Rose Royce's classic, Love Don't Live Here Anymore. Great version, actually. 1986. Evel, the track was called Freak Me, and that was released in 1998. And your fifth and final track, ex-Spice Girl at this point, Emma Bunton, Baby Spice. The track was called Free Me, and she released that one in 2003. That's it. So a quick recap, 1968, 1972, 1986, 1998, and 2003. That is your five at nine. I'm not even going to ask if you managed your one out of five. I'm sure you all did. Just pin your virtual gold star on and wear it with pride all day today. Heading next for 1981 with OMD, their classic Souvenir.

0: 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We'll be right back.
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0: 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Written by Diane Warren for the blockbuster movie Armageddon, the epic track gave Boston rockers their first ever US number one single and remains one of the most played and loved stadium rock anthems in UK radio history.
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0: Being Tuesday, I now get to play you the second track from this week's featured classic album. Released in July 1980 as the second single from the chart-topping album Flesh and Blood, today's track is one of Roxy Music's most beautifully nostalgic sun-drenched tracks. It kept the band's hot streak alive by climbing all the way to UK number 5. The track is brilliantly self-referential. Frontman Brian Ferry wrote the lyrics about a couple driving around on the summer night, listening to a beautiful song in the car that perfectly captures their romance. The lyrics explicitly nod to this with the line, "There's a band playing on the radio with a song of popular history." While Brian Ferry is famous for his crooning vocals and occasional synthesizer textures, the track we're about to play features him taking a much more traditional role. He plays the acoustic piano himself, giving the song its rolling, soulful foundation before Phil Manzanera's soaring guitar chords layer over the top. Today's track, Oh Yeah.

absolutely gorgeous. We've just played today's track from this week's featured classic album, Roxy Music, and of course today's track, Oh Yeah. For the UK 7-inch release, fans got excellent value for money. The B-side wasn't a throwaway track. It was a moody, atmospheric cover of Southside Chicago, written by American soul singer-songwriter Freddie King. It showed off the band's deep appreciation for classic American roots music. We'll be playing a third track same time tomorrow here on your favourite breakfast show. Meanwhile, we head for 2004. An apt track for today. The beautiful weather outside this morning. Here's Travis and Walking in the Sun.

15 minutes away from 10 o'clock. That's the current offering from Tuayo there. The track's called I've Got to Travel Alone. And of course, before that one, brilliant track from Travis, released in 2004. We played Walking in the Sun. We've got time for a couple more tracks on this morning's show before we head towards our theme tune finish. Let's keep them both current and up to date. Here's Keith Urban featuring the great Michael McDonald. The track's called

0: Charlie in the Morning on CPR FM. That's the current release from Natalie Imbruglia called Upside Down. And of course, before that one, we played Keith Urban featuring Michael McDonald, the track We Go Back. That's it for today. It's been absolutely lovely having your company since 7 o'clock. We'll be doing it again tomorrow. I can only hope you're going to be here with me. And of course, just like we do every weekday morning, we're going to finish with our theme tune finish. Today's theme tune comes from a children's science fiction television series created by Jerry and Sylvia Anderson and produced by AP Films, APF for ITC Entertainment. In 1963, using a combination of electronic marionette puppetry and scale model special effects, it was APF's sixth puppet series and the third to be produced under the banner of Super Mario Nation. It premiered in October 1964 and ran for 39 half-hour episodes. Of course, I'm a big fan. I'm sure many of our listeners this morning were as well. Today's theme tune finish, the theme tune to Stingray. Have a great Tuesday. See you tomorrow morning at 7 o'clock.
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4: The government's long-awaited defence spending plan is due to be published today. Liz Whittaker has more.
5: After months of delays, the defence investment plan will be released later. Ministers initially couldn't agree on how to finance it, leading to Defence Secretary John Healey stepping down. He warned it would fall short of NATO's spending target of 3.5% of the economy by 2035, but the DIP will now focus on ramping up the use of drones, with wars in Ukraine and Iran both seeing the widespread use of autonomous weapons.
4: Mothers and babies have been failed. That's the word from the Health Secretary after a new report into NHS maternity care. Baroness Valerie Amos's review into maternity services found evidence of discrimination, mothers not being believed, and a lack of consistent safety. The government say they'll appoint a National Maternity Commissioner to drive change and keep services accountable. Murderers who kill their partner or ex-partner at home could face an extra 10 years in prison. Most domestic murderers have a 15-year starting point because a weapon is likely to already be at the scene. Those who take weapons to somewhere else get 25 years. Ministers are now consulting on closing the gap. Campaigners say they're finally doing the right thing. Smartphone bans in schools are ineffective and undermine the trust between students and teachers. That's the warning from University College London. Edie Rodder is one of the experts.
6: We found no evidence that distraction is being improved in schools. Student well-being is improving in schools. We actually found the opposite. By taking away smartphones, you may be hindering student well-being.
4: Meanwhile, students say phones are essential for safety and learning. Asylum seekers will have to pay up to £10,000 towards accommodation and support costs once they start earning. As part of Home Secretary Shabana Mahmood's immigration reforms, those seeking asylum will also have to pay off the full amount before they can be eligible for settled status. And a traditional ceremony of the Keys is set to take place today, marking the start of Royal Week in Scotland. A series of engagements with the King and Queen get underway in Edinburgh today. For On Radio News Hub, I'm Frankie Hairsine.
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8: Want a beautiful way to... A cloudy morning followed by some sunshine in the afternoon. Highs of 24 degrees. Overnight tonight, a mild one, no lower than around 15 degrees and staying dry. And the outlook for Wednesday, cloudy in the morning, sunny in the afternoon. The temperatures are on the up, highs of 26 degrees.
9: The pollen count on CPR UK.
8: Grass pollen is high today. Moderate weed pollen and tree pollen is low.
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4: The government's long

0: Long-awaited defence spending plan is being published today. Liz Whittaker has more.
1: After months of delays, the defence investment plan will be released later. Ministers initially couldn't agree on how to finance it, leading to Defence Secretary John Healey stepping down. He warned it had fallen short of NATO's spending target of 3.5% of the economy by 2035. But the DIP will now focus on ramping up the use of drones, with wars in Ukraine and Iran both seeing the widespread use of autonomous weapons.
0: A National Maternity Commissioner is to be appointed after a damning report into NHS maternity care. Health Secretary James Murray says women and babies have been failed and their stories demand action. Murderers who kill their partner or ex-partner at home could face an extra 10 years in prison. Most domestic murderers have a 15-year starting point because a weapon is likely to have already been at the scene. Those who take weapons to somewhere else get 25 years. Ministers are now consulting on closing the gap. Campaigners say they're finally doing the right thing. Over half of British employees are using unapproved AI tools at work. Research conducted by KnowBefore, an organisation in digital workplace security, found that employers are becoming more concerned about AI usage in the workplace. The survey also found that 1 in 10 employees knowingly entered sensitive information into AI platforms, despite understanding the risk. A blanket ban on smartphones in schools could undermine the trust between teachers and pupils. That's according to University College London experts. They say outright bans reduce the likelihood of cyberbullying being reported. Edie Rodder is a lead researcher.
2: Banning smartphones in schools does not remove a smartphone from a child's life. We discuss in the study something called the displacement effect. That is where you take the smartphone out of the child's life at school, but the child continues to use it at home, and sometimes even more so.
0: And Germany are out of the World Cup after losing on penalties to Paraguay in the round of 32. Paraguay's Gustavo Gomez says he's incredibly proud of his team. From Radio News Hub, I'm Frankie Hersine.
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7: A cloudy morning followed by some sunshine in the afternoon. Highs of 24 degrees. Overnight tonight, a mild one, no lower than around 15 degrees and staying dry. And the outlook for Wednesday, cloudy in the morning, sunny in the afternoon. The temperatures are on the up, highs of 26 degrees.
8: The pollen count on CPR UK.
7: Grass pollen is high today. Moderate weed pollen and tree pollen is low.
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0: long it is Tuesday the 30th of June. We're almost into July. I know, scary, right?
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0: So today then is Social Media Day, International Asteroid Day and World Snorkeling Day. Something I've never done, snorkeling. Never done it. Would like to, but I think I'll ruin it and end up swallowing loads of water. I don't think I'll be good at it. Anyway, welcome along. It's the 11-2 thing. It's me, Jono, all the way through to 2 o'clock. Loads coming up. Got the birthday file. Got the history file. And, yeah, we got loads more. We got the word for today as well.

tone tonight is Dance Monkey. It's 11 after 11. Let's do this. Brand new music. And today, we're doing an unsigned band. They come from two different countries, the opposite sides of the pond. They're a transatlantic collaboration between the rain-soaked streets of Manchester and the shadowy skyline of Seattle, USA. I'm talking about the Rain City Crows. Basically, they blend Manchester's melodic grit and post-punk heritage with Seattle's war grunge energy and atmospheric storytelling. The Rain City Crows are pretty good, actually. I had an email yesterday saying, please, please, can you play this? Have a little look on the interweb thing, if you like the music. Rain City Crows are available everywhere. They're on DistroKid. They've got various platforms. I'm looking at them now on a site called Bandcamp.com, and they're all over the place. Have a listen. This is Rain City Crows. This is called Like Summertime Master.

0: 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Yeah, they're called the Rain City Crows. Their brand new single, Like Summertime Master. Look for them on the web if you like that. They're called Rain City Crows. Have a little look. Download their single. Like them. 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And that'll be absolutely fantastic. 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

20 after 11. Let's do the birthday file. Gonna say happy birthday today to Andy Scott. He's 77, Welsh musician, songwriter and backing vocalist with the band Sweet. And he was born in Wrexham in North Wales. My word, Wrexham are doing well in their old footy, aren't they? We're going to go now. Philip Adrian Wright, he's 70 years old today. He's an English musician, singer-songwriter and former member of the Human League between 1978 and 1983. He was born in Wakefield, West Yorkshire. Rupert Graves, English actor from A Room with a View, Morris, The Madness to King George, he's 63. Gary Pallister, former Man United player, he's 61. Mike Tyson, the boxing man, he's 60. James Martin, the English chef and TV presenter, is 54. Ralph Schumacher, 51, he's a former racing driver from Germany. Cheryl Tweedy, yeah, girls allowed. You're right, Shuey. She's 43. The lovely Catherine Ryan, the Canadian comedian, is 43 as well. And Michael Phelps, the swimmist. He's 41 years old today. As I mentioned, it's Philip Adrian Wright's birthday. He's 70. He used to be part of the Human League. So here they go. This is Love Action right here on CPR FM. Good morning. It's Jono all the way through to 2 o'clock.

0: Yes, I share this birthday. Happy birthday, Cheryl Tweedy. Yeah, and how old is Cheryl today? I can tell you she's 43 years old. And she's born in Newcastle upon Tyne. Booba scooba, away the lads. Anyway, okay, I'm just got everyone in Newcastle to switch off now, but let's do this. It's the word for today. Let's do the word from yesterday first. The word yesterday was hasten. Hasten. Hasten. And going to say well done to Beryl, to Paul, to Christopher, to Stephen, to David. Well done to Nettie, Jonathan and Jen as well. All knew it meant to hurry or cause something to happen sooner. There we go. That's what hasten means. Today's word is to loiter. Loiter is your word. Does it mean to wait or hang around without a clear purpose? Does it mean to climb a steep hill using your hands? Or does it to wrap a gift in decorative paper? So loiter, what does it mean? Does it mean to wait or hang around? Does it mean to climb a steep hill or to wrap a gift in decorative paper?
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Today's show with Jono Pierce is like a leftover roast potato. Unexpectedly enjoyable and somehow better the second time round. He played a song so cheerful I had to sit down.

0: Benny Boo at CPR FM. I saw a brilliant news story. I think this was in Mexico. I don't know if you saw this, but this is fantastic. About vigilante activity in Mexico. I'll have a look. It's about a guy who was stopping people stealing motorbikes, all right? And what he was doing, he was targeting a motorbike thieves. and he was basically taping them to a lamppost. Mitch's vigilante crackdown on crime. It's a brilliant thing. He's been called the Mexican Batman. And he's caught bike thieves and he's basically taped them up to lampposts. That is absolutely brilliant. I love it. I hope, you know, when I catch this guy, he's kind of got to look like Batman, you know, have all the ears and all the cape and stuff. Or at the very least, he can look like Zorro. If he looks like Zorro, I'll be just as good. Maybe he should do a little Z in on their tummies, you know, like with a marker pen. Not the sword, you know, just the marker pen. Put a Z on there. Hey, Zorro!
1: 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How you could ever hurt me so.

11:47, I'm bad. I'm really, really bad. So apologies yesterday if I upset you yesterday. I'm not saying anymore, okay? I'm not saying anymore. But that song, Bad, I was out and about after the show yesterday to pop into Maidstone, the county town of Kent, no less. And as I was walking back along the road, there was a car sitting to some traffic lights and music blaring with a couple of 20-something girls in the car. And, you know, they were having a great time. They were dancing and hearing in the distance, thought, oh my word, what are they listening to? But when I get close, I realise it's Michael Jackson. And it's good to see that Michael Jackson is now back in vogue. He's in the top 40 and he's being loved by a whole new audience. So not only playing the music you grew up with, but playing a music that the next generation's going to grow up with as well. Michael Jackson, Bad. Time for some Olivia Rodrigo.

hate to give the satisfaction asking how you're doing now. 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Just what you wanted. 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I see the parties and diamonds sometimes when I close my eyes. 6 months of torture, you sold to some forbidden paradise. I loved you truly.

Irma Franklin here on CPR FM. It's the 11-2 thing with Jono. It's a thing. It's here all the way through to 2 o'clock this afternoon. And Les is here between 2 and 4 for his afternoon bit. So, yeah, brilliant show. Yeah, I tell you what, Les makes me look like the amateur I am. Yeah, right, we can do the next hour. Well, I'll tell you what we can do in the next hour. We're going to play along with the word for today. The word is loiter. The word is loiter. Does it mean to wait or hang around without a clear purpose? Does it mean to climb a steep hill using your hands? Or is it to wrap a gift in decorative?

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3: The music you grew up with.
4: Sir Keir Starmer says the UK has to be prepared for war to be able to deter potential enemies. It comes as he sets out the long-awaited £15 billion defence investment plan.
5: These are the changes and the challenges which have defined my premiership and that will continue to shape our times. My view has been the same since day one. We must stand more firmly on our own 2 feet.
4: The Prime Minister, however, acknowledged some other areas of government spending would be slashed in order to fund defence, with road and energy projects scrapped to pay for the military. Next, the government is appointing a National Maternity Commissioner. It's to drive change

0: after a report concluded families have suffered from repeated failures in NHS care. The rapid review into maternity care led by Baroness Valerie Amos calls for urgent change to the way women and families are treated. Household energy prices are set to remain high. The news comes ahead of a £221 jump from tomorrow. Forecasters Cornwall Insight says the energy price cap is currently forecast to fall by around 5% in October compared to July. A petition to stop young women being dismissed for breast cancer diagnosis has been debated by MPs. The Copperfield petition wants to lower the age of routine mammograms to 40 and has gathered 106,000 signatures. It's to help people like Romilly, who were ignored despite having symptoms.
1: By advocating for yourself, knowing that doctors aren't always right with what when it comes to your body.
0: UK economic growth has been confirmed at 0.6 for the first 3 months of 2026. That was weaker than first thought at the end of last year. But the Office for National Statistics says gross domestic product grew by a revised 0.1% at the end of 2025. And you can now become a train driver at 18. The law coming into force today aims to expand routes into the rail industry. That's the latest from Radio News Hub. I'm Tanita Sims.
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3: Want a beautiful way to... A cloudy morning followed by some sunshine in the afternoon. Highs of 24 degrees. Overnight tonight, a mild one, no lower than around 15 degrees and staying dry. And the outlook for Wednesday, cloudy in the morning, sunny in the afternoon. The temperatures are on the up, highs of 26 degrees.
4: The pollen count on CPR UK.
3: Grass pollen is high today. Moderate weed pollen and tree pollen is low.
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1: Here we come, on the air. Turn it up, tune it right. Your no business on the air.
0: Good afternoon to you. How are you? You're right, it's Tuesday. It's the afternoon. Yeah, you know what? Yeah, we're doing all right, I think.

for today. The word is loiter. How does it mean to wait or hang around without a clear purpose? Does it mean to climb a steep hill using your hands? Or is it to wrap a gift in decorative paper? There you go. Loiter. That's the word for today. What does it mean? We give you the answer around 1:30. This hour, then, we got the music file, looking back this day in history at the music headlines. Yeah.

0: 12:15. I'm gonna do a bit of a tribute actually to someone who I met a few times and sadly passed away yesterday. Talking about the late and the great national treasure Penelope Keith. I don't know if you saw in the news yesterday, but our very own Margot from The Good Life has left this mortal coil, and Lady had the honour and privilege of meeting about half a dozen times, I think, at least, maybe more, because she used to turn out where I used to work and have a cup of tea and stuff when she was the High Sheriff of Surrey. And yeah, I lived in Guildford for a while and met her quite a few times. And she, even though she was well known, did loads of telly programs and stuff, she was one of those lovely, modest ladies. She was modest, she was quiet, she was polite, and you didn't feel beneath her at all. Yeah, Margot on The Good Life, of course, you would have felt inferior to her because Margot always had better things. But in real life, Penelope Keith took everyone at face value, and I love that about her. I mean, one occasion when I was at work, so I was a supervisor, manager where I was working, and I was telling one of my colleagues that I met her a few times. He went, "Oh, Johnny boy, oh, Johnny, if you ever see her again, can I meet her? Please, can I meet her?" Yeah, that's how he spoke, honestly. And so I saw her walking through the building and said, "Oh, Miss Keith, can you come and meet a colleague of mine?" She went, "Yes, of course." And Gary, his name was over the moon. He was so excited and happy. And I tell you what, from then on, he would have done absolutely anything for me because, yeah, I made his year.
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So let's look at the music file then for the 30th of June. This day in 1976, Stuart Goddard, aka Adam Ant, placed the following ad in the classified section, The Melody Maker. Beat on bass with the B-sides. Andy Warren answered the ad and the pair went on to form Adam and the Ants, who we just heard there. 1973, Slade were number one on the UK singles chart with Squeeze Me, Please Me, the group's fifth UK number one and the second single to enter the chart at

0: PRFM, it's the Music File. This day, 1979, Tube Way Army started a four-week run at number one on the UK singles chart with Our Friends Electric. The song by Gary Numan was the first electronic synthesizer-based record to become a hit in the post-punk era. We're going to go after the ads now, but after the ads, we're going to go back to this day, 1971, with Anita Ward.
1: 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The kids can cheer the good guys and boo the bad ones as the energy flows through the arena. 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

CPR FM doing the music file. 1979 one hit wonder Anita Ward started a 2 week run at number one on the US singles chart with Ring My Bell. Of course, it was the number one in the UK as well. Let's jump 11 years in the future. From 1979, we go all the way to 1990. New Kids on the Block started a 3 week run at number one on the US singles chart with Step by Step. It was the group's third US number one, only made number two in the UK. Their album Step by Step also went to number one on the UK album chart. Here we go then. Hear the boys.

Backlist Day 2001, Christina Aguilera. Lil' Kim, Maya and Pink were number one on the UK singles chart with their version of Lady Marmalade. Hit for LaBelle in 1975. And then it was number one in 1998 for the British group All Saints. This version was from the Baz Luhrmann film Moulin Rouge, and what a brilliant film that was as well. Talking about Moulin Rouge, there's a link between that and our next story from 2019, because 2019, Kylie Minogue, see the link with Moulin Rouge? And what's the link? There you go, that's a question for you. Why am I linking to Kylie in Moulin Rouge? Well, I'll tell you in a little bit. 2019 on this day, Kylie Minogue finally plays the pyramid stage at the Glastonbury Festival, 14 years after a cancer diagnosis forced her to cancel. And I tell you what, the set was amazing.

12:51. It is the Lemon Tooth Hang with Jono all the way through to 2 o'clock. As you may have guessed, we're on to 2 o'clock today. I asked before that the link between Moulin Rouge and Kylie. Well, if you've seen the Moulin Rouge film, you know that Kylie was the little fairy. Yes, she was. And I love that film. I love that film because it is just absolutely brilliant. Finally, 3 years ago, English songwriter Maisie Peters was number one on the UK chart for her second studio album, The Good Witch. Maisie Peters was the youngest solo British artist to top the UK album charts in nearly a decade. In 2021, she left Atlantic Records to sign with Ed Sheeran's Gingerbread Man Records.

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3: The music you grew up with.
4: Defence funding will increase by £15 billion through reprioritising spending across government. That's what the Chancellor Rachel Reeves says.
5: I saw the amazing resilience and bravery of the Ukrainian people in the face of Russian aggression. I was humbled by their spirit and their stories. And I was reminded of why the work that we're doing today is so important.
4: It comes as the government's long-awaited defence spending plan has been published, but the Prime Minister, Sir Keir Starmer, has acknowledged some of the areas of government spending would be slashed in order to fund defence, with road and energy projects scrapped to pay for the military. Next, a National Maternity Commissioner is to be appointed after a damning report into NHS maternity care. Baroness Valerie Amos's review into maternity care found families have suffered repeated failures, with evidence of discrimination and mothers not being believed. Health Secretary James Murray says women and babies have been failed and their stories demand action. Asylum seekers will have to pay up to £10,000 towards accommodation and support costs. That's once they start earning money. It's part of Home Secretary Shabana Mahmood's immigration reforms. Those seeking asylum will also have to pay off the full amount before

0: they can be eligible for settled status. A petition to lower the age for breast cancer checks to 40 has been debated by MPs with over 106,000 signatures. It also hopes to make mammograms yearly instead of every 3 years. Romilly Smith was diagnosed with breast cancer at age 30 despite the doctor initially turning her away.
1: You know your own body better than anyone, and I think if you're checking regularly and you know what's your normal, anything that you think might be out of the ordinary.
0: And stargazers in the UK are set to see the strawberry moon as it appears low on the horizon. The full moon in June coincides with the harvesting season of the fruits in North America. That's the latest from Radio News Hub. I'm Tanita Sims.
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4: Want a beautiful CPRFM A cloudy morning followed by some sunshine in the afternoon. Highs of 24 degrees. Overnight tonight, a mild one, no lower than around 15 degrees and staying dry. And the outlook for Wednesday, cloudy in the morning, sunny in the afternoon. The temperatures are on the up, highs of 26 degrees.
5: The pollen count on CPR UK.
4: Grass pollen is high today. Moderate weed pollen and tree pollen is low.
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0: So the word for today, I'm going to give you the answer in 23 minutes' time. The word is loiter. What does loiter mean, please?

climb a steep hill using your hands, or does it mean to wrap a gift in decorative paper? If you want to play along, you can do. You can go to the Jono Pearce Radio Show page and put your answer there, or you can put it on my Facebook as well. And if you get it right, we'll give you a shout-out tomorrow. So the word is loiter, and you've got three choices: to wait or hang around, to climb a steep hill, or to wrap a gift in decorative paper. What's it mean? The

Timbaland featuring One Republic and Apologize. I tell you what we're going to do today. We're going to put this tune on because this day, 2017, we lost Barry Norman, the British film critic, and he was brilliant, wasn't he? I loved him. Film, whatever it's called. Anyway, let's have a look at some history on this day then. This day, 1937, the world's first emergency telephone number, 999, was introduced in London. 999 was chosen as it could be dialed on the old rotary dial telephones by placing a finger against the dial stop and rotating the dial to the full extent three times. Yeah, but did it take longer? That's what I never understood. Dig, dig, dig, dig, dig, dig, dig. Yeah, thanks. Yeah, I'm not in the fire brigade, but I'm just going to wait for 999 to go through. We're going to play this twice, by the way. 1957, the English Egg Marketing Board stamped a crowned lion on British eggs as a sign of freshness. In the first week, 80% of all eggs sold carried the stamp. There you go. 1966, England spin bowler Derek Underwood made his test debut against the West Indies at Trent Bridge, Nottingham. He went wickedless in the match, bowling a total of 45 overs, all but two in the second innings, as the West Indies won by 139 runs. But saying that, he'd become one of the most prolific England spinners ever. And of course, he played for Kent as well. 1973, the supersonic jet Concorde 001 successfully intercepted the moon's shadow over Africa and flew along the path of totality by travelling a Mach 2 over the Sahara. The aircraft kept pace with the lunar shadow, allowing scientists to experience a total eclipse for an unprecedented 74 minutes. Now that's a bit cool, I'd like to have done that. So there's some of the news stories making it big on the 30th of June.

So here we go then. We're going to give you the last shout out for the word for today, which is loiter. And loiter, does it mean to wait or hang around without a clear purpose, to climb a steep hill using your hands, or to wrap a gift in decorative paper? We'll play the ads, then we'll give you the answer.

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0: and drink of the day, loads of great music that you grew up with, and of course, what will be after 3 o'clock, the big pub question of the day as well.
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0: So it's that time then. We're going to give the answer to the word for today. And the word for today is loiter. Three possible definitions, only one true. So definition one was to wrap a gift in decorative paper. Is that correct?
1: No!
0: Okay, it's not that one. It's not that one. Okay, is it to climb a steep hill using your hands?
1: No!
0: Okay, it's not that one either. Or is it to wait or hang around with a clear purpose?
1: Yeah!
0: That is the answer today. Yeah. Well done if you got that right. And if you did, we'll give you a shout out tomorrow. Obviously, only if you contacted me. I am not psychic, but if you want to play along, you can email jono@cprfm.com or just go to my Facebook show page, Jono Pierce Radio Show page, and we'll give you a shout from there. As we said, loiter was to wait or hang around without a clear purpose, but George Michael knew, and so I did Aretha Franklin.

Erasure. So, George Michael and Aretha Franklin were waiting for each other. I knew you were waiting for me, but Erasure said, stop. Now you're going to make a fool out of love. If you can kindly leave, if you go that way, that'll be brilliant. Yeah, that'll be fantastic. Anyway, coming up at 2 today is Les in the afternoon. He'll be here for his afternoon bit. And always posing a difficult question, which I can never answer.

Cameo. 9 minutes before two on a Tuesday. Just to remind you as well, it's still not too early to think about your song for this week's Lunch Hour Power Hour, which takes place on Friday between 1 and 2. Basically, Friday at the end of the week, the end of my show, we play Power Hour Lunch Hour tracks, all right? So we want your favourite upbeat tunes. It could be dance tunes, it could be happy tunes, they've got to be upbeat.

0: Sienna Spyro, I love that. Material Lover. 5 minutes before two. It's time for me to say goodbye. Thank you very much for your company today. We'll do it all again, God willing, tomorrow. Unless I ain't put my foot in here somewhere. Yeah, I'm so sorry. You know what? I just do things and I apologise. You know, there's no malice in this show. We love you all dearly. And yes, even if I do mess things up occasionally. But I'll see you tomorrow, God willing, if I'm still here at 11. Take care. Going to play out of this from Boney M. Bye-bye.
1: 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I'm my baker. 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
4: Sir Keir Starmer has set out the long-awaited £15 billion defence investment plan. He says the UK has to be prepared for war to be able to deter potential enemies.
5: That's why we have reversed at last the corrosive hollowing out of our armed forces. And it's why we're transforming a defence programme.
4: The Prime Minister, however, acknowledged some other areas of government spending would be slashed in order to fund defence, with road and energy projects scrapped to pay for the military. He also says he's absolutely certain his successor as Prime Minister will build upon the government's increases. Next, families whose children were harmed or died due to NHS maternity failings say a new report from Baroness Valerie Amos is not sufficiently independent. It comes as they renewed their calls for a statutory public inquiry. The Health Secretary James Murray says women and babies have been failed and their stories demand action. Household energy prices are said to remain high in the winter, ahead of a £221 jump from tomorrow. Forecasters Cornwall Insight says the energy price cap is currently forecast to fall by around 5% in October compared to July. Asylum seekers will have to pay up to £10,000 towards accommodation and support costs once they start earning. It's part of the Home Secretary Shabana Mahmood's immigration reforms. Those seeking asylum will also have to pay off the full amount before they can be eligible for settled status. A petition to stop young women being dismissed for breast cancer diagnosis has been debated by MPs. It's to help people like Romilly, who were ignored despite having symptoms.
6: It's about advocating for yourself, knowing that doctors aren't always right with what when it comes to your body.
4: And renewable power generation reached a new record high in the first 3 months of the year. New figures

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2: Want a beautiful world? A cloudy morning followed by some sunshine in the afternoon. Highs of 24 degrees. Overnight tonight, a mild one, no lower than around 15 degrees and staying dry. And the outlook for Wednesday, cloudy in the morning, sunny in the afternoon. The temperatures are on the up, highs of 26 degrees.
3: The pollen count on CPR UK.
2: Grass pollen is high today, moderate weed pollen and tree pollen is low.
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4: Across-

Taylor Dean on your Tuesday afternoon, just gone 7 minutes past 2 o'clock. And as expected, Les in the seat with more of the music that you grew up with. In today's show, another forgotten food of the day, our forgotten drink of the day, and the great big pub question of the day as well.

0: It was later covered by the Darts. There's the Ad Libs and the boy from New York City here on CPR FM, where we are going to explore on your Tuesday afternoon at 2:15 a forgotten food of the day. And today we are talking about something that was only in your life for 4 short years, yet it will still be strong in the internet's memories, because the lighter, branded as more of a female Mars bar, which may have been slightly offensive to some, I'm talking about something that lived from 2004 to 2008. The item of food in which I'm talking about was the Mars Delight.
1: Afternoons with

0: He's 17, and if you ever at 20 past two. On the way, I've got more of the music that you grew up with as we continue with a fabulous song that will get you singing along and in the mood for a summer holiday with something coming up from Cliff Richard.
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Sounding fabulous. Monday, the 29th of June. Give yourself a pat on the back, by the way. Today is the last Monday of June. We are more than, well, officially, halfway through 2026. Yeah.

Originally by Bananarama, there's Ace of Base version with A Cruel Summer here on the afternoon bit. On the way, today's forgotten drink of the day will be coming up. But which drink am I going to be talking about on today's show? Time now for some UB40 and I Got You, Babe.

Seal and A Kiss from a Rose at 20-3 on Monday afternoon. Now, today's forgotten drink isn't necessarily something that you can't buy, but you certainly can't get it where they were, aka tuck shops. It popped into my mind today that I haven't actually seen one of these for sale in mainstream shops, I'm going to say. It came in a glass bottle when it was released originally. And to be fair, as a young child, you could describe it as the fact that maybe it felt like you were drinking alcohol, but you weren't. However, you did feel very sophisticated when you had this drink because it had a small plastic fizzy apple drink that maybe you used to drink all the time. It wasn't Apple Tango. It was something very similar, but the name of the drink that was 100% apple juice with gently sparkling water with no preservatives was, of course, Appletizer.

Billie Holiday with, what was the song called again? Oh, yeah, Summertime. In Summertime. How ironic, eh? So we've talked about our forgotten drink of the day, appetizer. Maybe you still indulge in that every now and again. But something you can no longer indulge in is the Mars Delight. Yeah, originally marketed as a female Mars bar. And we'll just leave that one there for today, shall we? On the way, after 3 o'clock this afternoon, our great big pub question of the day. But remember, please, no Googling. And, well, just have a go. It's all in the name of fun here on CPRFM.

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3: The music you grew up with.
4: Defence funding will increase by £15 billion through reprioritising spending across government. That's what the Chancellor Rachel Reeves says.
5: I saw the amazing resilience and bravery of the Ukrainian people in the face of Russian aggression. And I was reminded of why the work that we're doing is so important.
4: It comes as the government's long-awaited defence spending plan has been published. But the Prime Minister, Sir Keir Starmer, has acknowledged some other areas of government spending would be slashed in order to fund the defence, with road and energy projects scrapped to pay for the military. Next, maternity failures in the NHS are on a scale that shames our society. That's what the Health Secretary James Murray has admitted to the Commons.
6: That feeling will be shared by mothers and families up and down the country, and there will, of course, be deep sadness and distress as they are forced to relive their trauma. The burden that they bear must sit with us all.
4: It comes after Baroness Valerie Amos's review into maternity care found families have suffered repeated failures, with evidence of discrimination and mothers not being believed. A murder investigation has been launched after a 22-year-old man was stabbed to death in West London. Officers were called to reports of a stabbing at around 1:47 a.m. at the junction of Bath Road and Great South West Road in Hounslow and found a man with serious injuries. Despite the best efforts from paramedics, he was pronounced dead at the scene. Warnings for thunderstorms and rain have been issued for parts of the UK before temperatures could reach 30 degrees Celsius again by the weekend. A yellow rain warning has been issued for parts of central Scotland until 9 p.m, which could lead to temporary flooding. And stargazers in the UK are said to see the strawberry moon as it appears low on the horizon. The full moon in June coincides with the harvesting season of the fruit in North America. That's the latest from Radio News Hub. I'm Tanita Sims.
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1: Want a beautiful CPRFM weather. A cloudy morning followed by some sunshine in the afternoon. Highs of 24 degrees. Overnight tonight, a mild one, no lower than around 15 degrees and staying dry. And the outlook for Wednesday, cloudy in the morning, sunny in the afternoon. The temperatures are on the up, highs of 26 degrees.
2: The pollen count on CPR UK.
1: Grass pollen is high today, moderate weed pollen and tree pollen is low.
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CPR FM on your Tuesday afternoon, the 30th of June. Sound of Bonnie Tyler, more of the music that you grew up with here on the afternoon bit. On the way, I'll be telling you today's just a fun, great big pub question of the day. But I don't know if you heard, we're being quite rudely interrupted. In a good way, Dolly Parton and Kenny Rogers.

Timbaland and The Way I Are at 18 minutes past two. And, well, time for today's great big pub question of the day. Today, this is somebody that you will definitely, definitely know. But will you know what the L stands for in his name? What's the L and what does it stand for in the name of Samuel L. Jackson? Do you know? Samuel L. Jackson. What does the L mean? Think you know? Get in touch with me through the socials at CPRFM. The answer before four.

0: I absolutely love that song. They Might Be Giants and A Birdhouse in Your Soul. 21 minutes past three. 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
6: Ladies and gentlemen of the class of 99, wear sunscreen. If I could offer you only one tip for the future, sunscreen would be it. The long-term benefits of sunscreen have been proved by scientists, whereas the rest of my advice has no basis more reliable than my own meandering experience. I will dispense this advice now. Enjoy the power and beauty of your youth. Oh, never mind. You will not understand the power and beauty of your youth until they've faded. But trust me, in 20 years, you look back at photos of yourself and recall in a way you can't grasp now how much possibility lay before you and how fabulous you really looked. You are not as fat as you imagine. Don't worry about the future, or worry, but know that worrying is as effective as trying to solve an algebra equation by chewing bubblegum. The real troubles in your life are apt to be things that never crossed your worried mind, the kind that blindsides you at 4 p.m. on some idle Tuesday. Do one thing every day that scares you. Sing. Don't be reckless with other people's hearts. Don't put up with people who are reckless with yours. Floss. Don't waste your time on jealousy. Sometimes you're ahead, sometimes you're behind. The race is long, and in the end, it's only with yourself. Remember compliments you receive. Forget the insults. If you succeed in doing this, tell me how. Keep your old love letters. Throw away your old bank statements. Stretch. Don't feel guilty if you don't know what you want to do with your life. The most interesting people I know didn't know at 22 what they wanted to do with their lives. Some of the most interesting 40-year-olds I know still don't. Get plenty of calcium. Be kind to your knees. You'll miss them when they're gone. Maybe you'll marry. Maybe you won't. Maybe you'll have children. Maybe you won't. Maybe you'll dance the funky chicken on your 75th wedding anniversary. Whatever you do, don't congratulate yourself too much, or berate yourself either. Your choices are half chance. So are everybody else's. Enjoy your body. Use it every way you can. Don't be afraid of it or what other people think of it. It's the greatest instrument you'll ever own. Dance. Even if you have nowhere to do it but in your own living room. Read the directions, even if you don't follow them. Do not read beauty magazines. They will only make you feel ugly. Get to know your parents. You never know when they'll be gone for good. Be nice to your siblings. They're your best link to your past.

Live in New York City once, but leave before it makes you hard. Live in Northern California once, but leave before it makes you soft. Travel. Accept certain inalienable truths. Prices will rise, politicians will philander, you too will get old. And when you do, you'll fantasize that when you were young, prices were reasonable, politicians were noble, and children respected their elders. Respect your elders. Don't expect anyone else to support you. Maybe you have a trust fund, maybe you'll have a wealthy spouse, but you never know when either one might run out. Don't mess too much with your head, will look 85. Be careful whose advice you buy, but be patient with those who supply it. Advice is a form of nostalgia.

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1: Baz Luhrmann, and everybody's free to wear sunscreen on the afternoon bit, where we are about to take a trip back to the 80s with a fabulous artist going by the name of Donna Summer. 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It's Love Some Kind on the afternoon bit here on C

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A recap of today's great big pub question of the day at 23 minutes before 4. What does the L stand for in Samuel L. Jackson? Do you know? I know, but it's only because it's on the screen in front of me. If I was at a pub quiz and this came out, absolutely no chance I'm getting it right. Stick around, the answer on the way in the next 10 minutes. Music from Pete Seeger to come after this from the Scissor Sisters. Here is Filthy and Gorgeous.

little boxes all the same. And there's doctors and there's lawyers and business executives, and they're all made out of ticky-tacky, and they all look just the same.

The Crazy World of Arthur Brown and Fire here on CPR FM. Pete Seeger and Little Boxers and those Scissor Sisters with Filthy and Gorgeous. Let's reveal then today's answer to our great big pub question of the day. I've been asking you what the L stands for in Samuel L. Jackson. The answer, if you didn't know, and this may be useful at a pub quiz, is Leroy. Samuel Leroy Jackson. Did you know that?

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3: The music you grew up with.
4: The Prime Minister has announced an extra £15 billion to spend on defence, but it will come at a cost.
5: Some capital projects, for example on roads and energy, which are important but not immediately vital, will no longer go ahead as planned. This is about taking the necessary choices, the right choices, to protect our nation.
4: Sir Keir Starmer's published the long-awaited defence investment plan, but it falls well short of the £28 billion requested by military chiefs. Next, a manhunt's underway in southern France after a parcel bomb exploded, injuring a Ukrainian businessman and two others. Yadim Yermolayev, along with two others whose identities haven't been revealed, were injured in the attack in Monaco. Police say a suspect was seen on video surveillance fleeing the scene. The government is to appoint a new maternity commissioner for England. It comes after a damning report by Baroness Valerie Amos found the system was not set up to deliver high quality or compassionate care, and women are not being listened to, heard or believed. Liberal Democrats' Helen Morgan says it's long overdue.
6: 65% of maternity wards are still considered unsafe. Maternal mortality levels are still rising and maternal injury rates are still rising. The medical negligence bill tops over £1 billion every single year.
4: The brother of TV presenter Caroline Flack has died. Paul Flack, who was 55, was found unresponsive at his home in Norwich 6 years after the star took her own life. Norfolk Coroner's Court has heard a provisional cause of death was cardiac arrest caused by hanging. Another heatwave could be on the way. Some forecasters are suggesting temperatures could climb back into the low to mid-30s in England and Wales next week, but warnings for thunderstorms and rain have been issued for parts of the country. And Katie Bolter has joined the exodus of British players at Wimbledon. That's the latest from Radio News Hub. I'm David Hall.
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8: Want a beautiful
9: A cloudy morning followed by some sunshine in the afternoon. Highs of 24 degrees. Overnight tonight, a mild one, no lower than around 15 degrees and staying dry. And the outlook for Wednesday, cloudy in the morning, sunny in the afternoon. The temperatures are on the up, highs of 26 degrees.
10: The pollen count on CPR UK.
9: Grass pollen is high today. Moderate weed pollen and tree pollen is low.
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0: Attention Rumble wrestling fans, the Southeast's most popular family touring wrestling promotion is landing at Whitstable's Umbrella Center in Oxford Street on Friday 17th of July as part of their 2026 Summer Sizzler Tour. The kids can cheer the good guys and boo the bad ones as the energy flows through the arena. There's also a chance to meet all the wrestlers after the show with our VIP backstage pass, which includes a special Rumble wrestling poster. The action kicks off at 7:30 p.m. and tickets are sure to be in high demand. So if you are a die-hard wrestling fan or just looking for some thrilling live entertainment, the Rumble Wrestling Roadshow Show is for you. 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
3: The music you grew up with.
4: An extra £15 billion is to be spent on the armed forces. The long-awaited defence investment plan has been published, which will see £270 billion earmarked for defence over the next 4 years. Defence Secretary Dan Jarvis says it lays the groundwork for the future.
5: We will invest more, target better, but there is much more work to be done. We will reach 3% in the next Parliament, with funding set out at the next spending review, in which defence will be the number one priority.
4: But the planned investment falls short of the £28 billion requested by military chiefs. Next, Donald Trump has suffered a humiliating defeat over birthright citizenship. Anyone now born within US borders will automatically be granted American citizenship. The US Supreme Court has rejected the president's attempt to deny children of undocumented migrants the right to be classed as US citizens. Police in Monaco have launched a manhunt after a parcel bomb injured a leading Ukrainian oligarch. Vadim Yermolayev was hurt when the device, which contained bolts and pellets, exploded outside an apartment building. A man was caught on CCTV fleeing the scene. NHS maternity services in England need a radical overhaul, according to a new report. The government is to appoint a new maternity commissioner after a damning review found women and babies were being failed on a scale that shames society. Health Secretary James Murray told the Commons what the new commissioner will do.
6: They will hold the system to account, and their role will be to champion the voices of women, babies and families to make sure those voices are heard within government when decisions are made and implemented.
4: Tennis, and Serena Williams returns to centre court at Wimbledon in the next hour. The 44-year-old is taking on Maya Joint after making a comeback for the first time in 4 years. And the Queen has held an audience with Harry Potter creator J.K. Rowling in Edinburgh. That's the latest from Radio News Hub. I'm David Hall.
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9: A cloudy morning followed by some sunshine in the afternoon. Highs of 24 degrees. Overnight tonight, a mild one, no lower than around 15 degrees and staying dry. And the outlook for Wednesday, cloudy in the morning, sunny in the afternoon. The temperatures are on the up, highs of 26 degrees.
11: The pollen count on CPR UK.
9: Grass pollen is high today, moderate weed pollen and tree pollen is low.
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4: The government's defence investment plan has come under fire for being too little, too late. An extra £15 billion is to be spent, way short of the £28 billion requested by military chiefs. Shadow Defence Secretary James Cartledge says it's simply not enough.
5: Too little, because there's virtually no more cash than the plan which led the previous Secretary of State to resign because he believed it would make the country less safe. Too late. Much of the capability it contains won't be in service until the 2030s, when the threat we face is right now.
4: Children born in the United States whose parents are undocumented migrants will automatically become US citizens. The US Supreme Court has struck down President Trump's executive order limiting birthright citizenship. A manhunt's underway in southern France after a parcel bomb exploded, injuring a Ukrainian businessman. Vadim Malyov was hurt in the attack in Monaco. Police say a suspect was caught on CCTV fleeing the scene. The government is to appoint a new maternity commissioner for England. It comes after a damning report by Baroness Valerie Amos found women are not being listened to, heard or believed. Liberal Democrats Helen Morgan says it's long overdue.
6: 65% of maternity wards are still considered unsafe. Maternal mortality levels are still rising and maternal injury rates are still rising. The medical negligence bill tops over £1 billion every single year.
4: The brother of TV presenter Caroline Flack has died 6 years after the star took her own life. 55-year-old Paul Flack was found unresponsive at his home in Norwich last week. An inquest into the graphic designer's death has been opened at Norfolk Coroner's Court. And Andy Burnham plans to spend some of his working week in Manchester if he becomes Prime Minister. It's understood he'll split his time between Downing Street and the North West. That's the latest from Radio News Hub. I'm David Hall.
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9: weather. A cloudy morning followed by some sunshine in the afternoon. Highs of 24 degrees. Overnight tonight, a mild one, no lower than around 15 degrees and staying dry. And the outlook for Wednesday, cloudy in the morning, sunny in the afternoon. The temperatures are on the up, highs of 26 degrees.
11: The pollen count on CPR UK.
9: Grass pollen is high today, moderate weed pollen and tree pollen is low.
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That is Dion Warwick on CPR-FM, playing music that you grew up with. It is Phil Still for the next half hour, at least, on CPR-FM, taking music from the 1960s. That was Dion Warwick, and Don't Make Me Over. Here's a funny one from David Bowie.

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play music that you grew up with and available in DAB across the UK. It is Jeff Beck and the High-Hoed Silver Lining. I always thought that that song was only sung at Christmas. How wrong can I be? Here's the lullaby of Broadway by Doris Day.

0: CPR FM. That's Dick Dell and his Detos and Miss Lou. Music on the way from PJ Poby and a great one called Hold Me coming next.
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CPR FM, playing the Beatles, and I Feel Fine. I know that feeling, you really do. Good evening and welcome. It is Phil Still here until 8 o'clock, and then we have the one and only Andy Marsh and the Andy Marsh Show. It is an hour's worth of 60s. Let's go back to Gene Chandler and Nothing Can Stop Me. Sounds interesting. Let's listen.

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0: CPR FM playing music that you grew up with. That's Herb Albert and a fine tune from him. This guy's in love with you. Absolutely great. I don't know about you, but I feel all sentimental now. I really do. Music on the way from Angels and My Boyfriend's Back. I best make a scarper then.
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CPR FM, playing music that you grew up with. And it is Phil Still here till 8 o'clock. And then at 8 o'clock, we have Andy Miles and the Andy Miles Show. He's here to entertain you till 10 this evening. That is it from the 60s tonight. Wednesday, we'll have an hour's worth of 70s. So join me tomorrow from 7 o'clock for an hour's worth of 70s. Leaving today with Deep Purple and Hush.

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2: 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This

Spinal Tap from their debut album Smell the Glove, and tonight I'm gonna rock you tonight. That is, of course, from 1984. Good evening, Andy Miles here in the hot seat until 10 p.m. I'm at the moment, I'm reading a book really all about that band, A Fine Line Between Clever and Stupid, written by the late Robert Rayner, who is a renowned film director. And he, not only did he write the book, he's written several books and directed. Also, he was the narrator, as it were, of the documentary or rockumentary, This Is Spinal Tap. Fascinating, really is fascinating. If you get yourself a copy of that, it's well worth reading, I promise you. Well, I'm here till 10 o'clock, and of course, we'll have a look at the weather at 8:30, and again at 9:30, in case your memory lapses a little bit. Or the weather changes, you never know, do you?

1966 or so it was. San Francisco, California, Northern California. Well, about halfway up, I think it is. Not absolutely sure about that, but still. Inducted into the Hall of Fame in 2016. And that was the second track or single taken from that album, Fly Like an Eagle.

Sebastian wrote the song there, all about a group of session musicians based in Nashville. They were called, apparently, the Nashville A-Team, and Nashville Cats there from 1966.

0: Always in Love is an album that Jackson Browne recorded in a warehouse, sort of makeshift studio in downtown LA, because he wanted to get away from the studio humdrum and distractions. Why? Because he was writing and recording the album at the same time, so he didn't want too many distractions. That from 1983, and the seventh album from Jackson Browne. That not released as a single, I don't think. Say it isn't true.
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only managed to see them twice during the 1980s. Their heyday, really. That from 1985, a track which was not released from a single from their 8th album, Heart. Although there were 5 previous tracks that were. Never mind. This is Chris Rea.

Chris Rea from his infamous album. It doesn't go on forever. The Road to Hell, of course, from 1989. I just want to be with you. We'll have a look at the weather forecast directly after this song from Alan Parsons. Interesting note about this as to who the vocals are. See if you can guess.

0: It's no strange how things go wrong when you really don't want them to. However, we can always get over things. And of course, the Alan Parsons Project from the album The Turn of a Friendly Card, the fifth album from here in his pile on that. Eric Wolfson, and he took the for the very first time, took the vocals on that track. And I think Alan was quite surprised how good his vocals really were after all that still. Right, let's have a look at the weather forecast, shall we, for Kent and the surrounding areas. Another almost cloud-free evening, with the temperature currently at 20 degrees centigrade, dropping to 14 degrees overnight. A southwesterly breeze of 10 miles per hour with gusts of 18 miles per hour during the evening. Tomorrow morning, 17 degrees Celsius at 7 a.m. Sunshine and clouds to begin with, then clouding over but remaining dry. Temperature will rise to 20 degrees Celsius by 10 a.m. A northwesterly breeze of 7 to 14 miles per hour for most of the day. Top temperature expected to reach 23 degrees Celsius by 3 p.m. Visibility very good. Maximum UV of 7 by 12 noon. And the pollen count will be very high, but the pollution will be low.
1: New Romney, Rye, Dymchurch and Winchelsea. 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

Preston tinkling the ivories there for the Beatles. Two separate songs, actually. One written by John Lennon, the other by Paul McCartney, and somehow combined for the album Let It Be from 1970. I've got a feeling. Time for a live track now. This from Ozzy Osbourne featuring Randy Rhoads on guitar.

That was Ozzy Osbourne with a tribute from a tribute album to Randy Rhoads there, recorded in 1980, I think at the Southampton Gourmand on the 2nd of October. Very nice indeed, but I can't be sure exactly of where it was. Song now from The Who and the next album.

0: Anthony Hopkins, Nicky Hopkins plays the piano while John Entwistle plays gently the bass during the intro of that one from the album Who's Next, the fifth album from The Who, and Getting in Tune.
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Eddie Cobham, drummer extraordinaire, and a track called Stratus from his album Spectrum. Good evening, Brian. Sorry to hear about your loss. A track now, especially for you.

album Buddha in the Chocolate Box, this eighth album, 1974 there. Cat Stevens, Oh Very Young, that's for Brian. Just time for get a little track in here in the way of reggae. Take us to the top of the hour.

0: was written by Toots Hibbard for Toots and the Motels. That from 1970, Ken Lazarus and the crew, Monkey Man. In the UK, it's 9 p.m, 1 p.m. in Vancouver.
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3: Coming up next, another hour of the music you grew up with. We are

Sounds like an awful lot of fun, doesn't it? The Faces from 1973, Pool Hall Richard, released only as a single. And if you have got the single and the picture sleeve that it possibly came in, it's got a picture of Ronnie Lane on there, but he'd already quit the band by the time that was recorded and released. Never mind. Pool Hall Richard from The Faces.

Spin Doctors started out in 1987 in New York and still going as well, actually. Chris Barron and the drummer Aaron Cummins are the only original members, but they're still going. From the album A Pocket Full of Kryptonite, from 91, of course. What time is it?

0: excellent riff there from Mick Ronson there. David Bowie, of course, and Ziggy Stardust. Terrific. 1972, that was. Wow.
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0: Legend has it that Paul Simon wrote that song during a train journey from Widnes to Manchester, inspired by him missing his then-girlfriend, Kathy Chitty. Well, there are various different tales about it, but that's the one I like to think is probably true.
1: She lived on a corner, on top paper shine.

That was Pearl Jam, recorded live at Benaroya Hall in downtown Seattle, Washington, in October 2003, in a song called Crazy Mary.

0: song from the self-titled album in 1975 from Fleetwood Mac, Say You Love Me, written by Christine McVie, who was actually practicing just before the recording of the song there. Impromptu chorus harmonies came from Stevie Nicks and Lindsey Buckingham, and she was so enamoured with them that they decided to record it that way. Very nice indeed. Say You Love Me from 1975, recorded, well, it was released as a single the following year during that extremely hot summer. It was brilliant, wasn't it? Well, I liked it anyway. Let's have another look at the weather anyway. Here is the Met Office weather forecast for Kent and adjacent counties. Almost cloud-free evening with the temperatures now at 17 degrees Celsius and dropping to 14 degrees overnight. A southwesterly breeze of 10 miles per hour with some gusts of up to 18 miles per hour during this evening. Tomorrow morning, 70 degrees Celsius by 7 a.m. Sunshine and clouds to begin with, but then clouding over, but remaining dry. The temperature will rise to 20 degrees Celsius by 10 a.m. and a northwesterly breeze of 7 to 14 miles per hour for the most of the day. Top temperature expected to reach around about 23 degrees Celsius by 3 p.m. Visibility, very good. Maximum UV index, 7 by 12 noon, and the pollen count will be very high. Pollution, low.
1: 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This is

an album entitled For Earth Below from 1975. Robin Trower, Confessing Midnight. The man was born in 1945, so that makes him, what, 81 years old now. And he is still touring. I think he's in the States at the moment, probably showcasing a new album of his. Man's got so much energy, it's just not fair. Never mind. For Earth Below is the name of the album, and the track, Confessing Midnight from 75.

We don't get a sound of his ringtones and things. Got Me on the Line, Rat, from that album, Invasion of Your Privacy, 1985. And don't forget that Jenna will be here in the Late Lounge welcoming you at 10 o'clock. I won't be here tomorrow, somebody else will be, but I will be back next Tuesday at 8 o'clock on the 7th of July.

0: Shocking Blue started out in 1967 in The Hague, and that released as a single in 1970 and not on any album at the time, but was added to albums a bit later. Venus from Shocking Blue.
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Dylan and his band The Wallflowers there from an album he released in 2002. Red Letter Days was the name of the album there. Everything I Need. Time for just a couple more tracks, then it's sort of bedtime music.

boys from Bradford, Smokey, from an album called Who Is Alice? Mike Chapman and Nicky Chinn wrote the song there. It's Your Life. We have time for just one more. Then a bedtime song. That'll be nice. This is Gary Moore, Running from the Storm.

That was Gary Moore from an album called After the War. Sadly, we lost him some 15 years ago. He died in Estepona, Spain. That's about it from me. Don't forget, at 10 o'clock, Jenna will be here playing your music from the Late Lounge. I shall be back next Tuesday, the 7th of July. Until then, I'll leave you with a lovely song from these girls. Bye.

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3: The music you grew up with.
4: Plans to spend an extra £15 billion on defence have come under fire for being too little too late. The long-awaited defence investment plan has been published and falls way short of the £28 billion recommended by military chiefs. Shadow Defence Secretary James Cartledge says it's simply not enough.
5: Too little, because there's virtually no more cash than the plan which led the previous Secretary of State to resign because he believed it would make the country less safe. Too late. Much of the capability it contains won't be in service until the 2030s, when the threat we face is right now.
4: Tests for the Ebola virus are being carried out on a patient in Glasgow. They were admitted to the Queen Elizabeth University Hospital in the early hours of Tuesday. It comes after a recent outbreak in the Democratic Republic of Congo. Babies born in the United States have a constitutional right to citizenship. The Supreme Court has rejected Donald Trump's bid to end the 150-year-old policy. Judges voted 6-3 against the president. The brother of TV presenter Caroline Flack has died 6 years after the star took her own life. 55-year-old Paul Flack was found unresponsive at his home in Norwich last week. An inquest into the graphic designer's death has been opened at Norfolk Coroner's Court. Andy Burnham's being urged to commit to a 50-50 gender split. Andy Burnham's being

Jimmy Ruff in there with What Becomes of the Broken Hearted, a song that never loses its magic. And from soul to pure pop fantasy, here comes Bucks Fizz with The Land of Make-Believe.

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Booker T and the MGs giving us that trademark Memphis groove with Bootleg. And now for a complete change of mood, it's Sam Brown and the powerhouse that is Stop.

Clarence Carter there with Looking for a Fox, full of that brilliant southern soul bounce. And we're keeping the energy high now with some early 80s pop sparkle from Haircut 100. It's Love Plus One.

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3: Former Defence Secretary John Healey has challenged the government to spend more on defence. An extra £15 billion has been pledged by the Prime Minister Keir Starmer, but it's well short of the £28 billion requested by military chiefs. Mr Healey, who quit over a disagreement about defence funding, is warning of a grave time ahead.
4: Threats are still growing, demands on defence are still rising in this dangerous world, and today's step means that we will be spending as a nation 2.7% of GDP on defence in 2030, the date that NATO now warns we could face a Russian attack.
3: A patient is being tested for the Ebola virus at a hospital in Glasgow. It's understood they were admitted to the Queen Elizabeth University Hospital in the early hours of Tuesday. If confirmed, it would be the first case in the UK since a recent outbreak in the Democratic Republic of Congo. Anyone born within US borders will automatically be granted American citizenship. The Supreme Court has rejected Donald Trump's attempt to deny children of undocumented migrants the right to be classed as US citizens. Justice Secretary David Lammy's defended a proposal which some MPs fear will see rapists released early from prison. The government is switching on part of the Sentencing Act 2026 in September to free up prison cells by releasing offenders at an earlier point in their sentences. Mr Lammy says the blame lies with the previous Conservative government.
5: You almost broke the prison system. You built just 500 places in 14 years. And we had to fix that system. And that's why we're doing everything we can to build more prison places, 14,000 prison places by 2031.
3: In sport, Serena Williams has been beaten by Maya Joint at Wimbledon, and Norway are through to the last 16 of the World Cup, having beaten Ivory Coast 2-1 in Dallas. That's the latest from Radio News Hub. I'm David Hall.
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10: A cloudy night tonight, dropping down to lows of around 16 degrees. Sun's going to come up at 13 minutes to 5. A cloudy morning, a sunny afternoon, feeling mild but cooler than it has been recently, highs of 23 degrees.

Bryan Adams there with Heaven. And we're going to stay in that easy feel good lane now with the Carpenters, who are up next with I Won't Last a Day Without You.

The Mamas and the Papas given us that dreamy 60s sunshine with Dedicated to the One I Love. And now for a total change of mood from Otis Redding and Carla Thomas, it's the brilliant back and forth of Tramp.

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3: Plans to spend an extra £15 billion on defence have come under fire for being too little too late. The long-awaited defence investment plan has been published and falls way short of the £28 billion recommended by military chiefs. Shadow Defence Secretary James Cartledge says it's simply not enough.
4: Too little, because there's virtually no more cash than the plan which led the previous Secretary of State to resign because he believed it would make the country less safe. Too late. Much of the capability it contains won't be in service until the 2030s, when the threat we face is right now.
3: Tests for the Ebola virus are being carried out on a patient in Glasgow. They were admitted to the Queen Elizabeth University Hospital in the early hours of Tuesday. It comes after a recent outbreak in the Democratic Republic of Congo. Babies born in the United States have a constitutional right to citizenship. The Supreme Court has rejected Donald Trump's bid to end the 150-year-old policy. Judges voted 6-3 against the president. The brother of TV presenter Caroline Flack has died 6 years after the star took her own life. 55-year-old Paul Flack was found unresponsive at his home in Norwich last week. An inquest into the graphic designer's death has been opened at Norfolk Coroner's Court. Andy Burnham's being urged to commit to a 50-50 gender split if he becomes Prime Minister. A group of female Labour MPs has written to the leadership frontrunner, saying he should set an example if he wants to be seen as the party of equality. The Prince of Wales says we need to find a different approach to tackling homelessness. Prince William's been speaking on the third anniversary of his project Homewards.
5: At the heart of this is a shift in how we see homelessness. Because homelessness is not an individual failure. It is a systemic failure. And if systems can help create the problem, systems can help prevent it.
3: And Serena Williams has been beaten by Australian Maya Joint at Wimbledon. That's the latest from Radio News Hub. I'm David Hall.
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9: A cloudy night tonight, dropping down to lows of around 16 degrees. Sun's going to come up at 13 minutes to 5. A cloudy morning, a sunny afternoon, feeling mild but cooler than it has been recently, highs of 23 degrees. No.

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3: Former Defence Secretary John Healey has challenged the government to spend more on defence. An extra £15 billion has been pledged by the Prime Minister Keir Starmer, but it's well short of the £28 billion requested by military chiefs. Mr Healey, who quit over a disagreement about defence funding, is warning of a grave time ahead.
4: Threats are still growing. Demands on defence are still rising in this dangerous world. And today's step means that we will be spending as a nation 2.7% of GDP on defence in 2030, the date that NATO now warns we could face a Russian attack.
3: A patient is being tested for the Ebola virus at a hospital in Glasgow. It's understood they were admitted to the Queen Elizabeth University Hospital in the early hours of Tuesday. If confirmed, it would be the first case in the UK since a recent outbreak in the Democratic Republic of Congo. Anyone born within US borders will automatically be granted American citizenship. The Supreme Court has rejected Donald Trump's attempt to deny children of undocumented migrants the right to be classed as US citizens. Justice Secretary David Lammy's defended a proposal which some MPs fear will see rapists released early from prison. The government is switching on part of the Sentencing Act 2026 in September to free up prison cells by releasing offenders at an earlier point in their sentences. Mr Lammy says the blame lies with the previous Conservative government.
5: You almost broke the prison system. You built just 500 places in 14 years. And we had to fix that system. And that's why we're doing everything we can to build more prison places, 14,000 prison places by 2031.
3: In sports, Serena Williams has been beaten by Maya Joint at Wimbledon, and Norway are through to the last 16 of the World Cup, having beaten Ivory Coast 2-1 in Dallas. That's the latest from Radio News Hub. I'm David Hall.
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8: A partly cloudy night tonight, down to lows of 15 degrees. Sun's going to come up at 13 minutes to 5 this morning. Going to be a partly cloudy morning, bright in the afternoon, starting to feel very warm again. Highs of 26 or 27 degrees.
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